0: your turquoise card. Unfortunately, it was not in 50 numbers or less. And we're getting the signal that we have to keep going. We had no winner. So we're going to call another number here. 070. 070. 070.
1: My favorite number.
0: And it's a loony, Corey. So, no. We have to keep going. 064. 064. 064-064. Another potential winner there, so we're just waiting to confirm. Last ball called was an 064. 064.
1: Should be a winner here, I would think, soon.
0: Mm-hmm. Last ball called 064. Waiting to see if we do have a winner. Nope, we're going to keep going. Up next is no, 075. 075. 075. 075. Oh, 075. Oh, 75. I don't think we have a winner yet. Oh, 75 was the last number called.
1: Need some bees, right?
0: We do.
1: Yeah.
0: The bees are looking a little slack there.
1: Yeah. Pick it up, bees. Oh, we may.
0: I-20 is the next ball called. I-20. I-20. If you are a winner, please call in at 506-325-3033.
1: What's your favorite Saturday night dinner?
0: Favorite Saturday night dinner? Yeah. Like to go out for dinner?
1: No.
0: Or at home dinner?
1: Just whatever. Like what?
0: I'll think about it. Another ball called 073. 073. 073. Yours? Favorite dinner?
1: I said this with Susan last time we did this together, and it's a Saturday night Carroll County thing.
0: I was just thinking the same thing. Homemade brown bread.
1: And?
0: Beans.
1: Yes.
0: Scallops.
1: Keep coming.
0: Potato.
1: Yep. And?
0: Pickles. And rolled up ham in a little, like, roll. Love it. Yep.
1: Perfect.
0: I do love that.
1: So, what time should I come and see you and Scott Saturday night?
0: Yeah. I'll let you know when I bake some brown bread. But yep. And I think we do have a winner. We're just waiting to confirm who that was. Yep. But yes, I agree. Carlton County Saturday night special.
1: Pancakes, too. You missed the pancakes.
0: Oh, I've never had pancakes with it. Never.
1: Oh,
0: not
1: you have to.
0: Years.
1: Okay.
0: No.
1: Okay.
0: But I like the little rolled up ham with the dill pickles.
1: Line it up with Scott. I'll bring the beans.
0: All right.
1: Okay.
0: Yes, you make really good beans. You've made them before. In fact, I think you promised me a recipe like a year ago.
1: I know. It's a hard thing to give up, but I
0: You can
1: I
0: make it up
1: you.
0: To me by actually making them. That would be just as good.
1: What do I put in it that you liked?
0: It was the spice. I want to say ginger.
1: Apples. Apples.
0: That's right. Yeah. Yes. And they were really good. Really, really good.
1: That's all I'm going to say about my recipe.
0: I'd never had beans with apples before, but they were really good.
1: A tangy taste to it, right?
0: Mm-hmm.
1: Yeah.
0: Yeah. So thank you to everyone who's played bingo with us tonight. We appreciate each and every one of you. Thank you for playing every Wednesday night at 8 o'clock. And
1: it does make a difference.
0: Yes, it does.
1: With the money that comes in, then we're able to help different organizations up and down the valley. So thank you for that. Yes. Jackpot next week is $12,000.
0: We had $100 scoring on $1,000.
1: I get excited.
0: Yeah.
1: I know.
0: Just because you gave away 13,000 once. Yeah.
1: That's right. So next week is, what, $12,400.
0: $12,400. Yeah. You got her. And thank I you, thought you thank were you, the Mark. Math yes, in there.
1: But Mark's again. In here with us. Thank you, Mark, again, for letting us in.
2: Oh, no and, problem.
1: And as Mark usually says, thanks for coming, thanks for leaving. But well, thank you, Mark, for what you do, you and Jen.
0: Now, no, we always have fun here in the radio station, too. So we had two winners, game number 7, Sharon and Cindy. So thanks, everybody, for playing. Congrats to Sharon and Cindy, and we'll see you all again next week.
1: Have a safe week, everyone.
0: Yeah.
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1: Good morning. The price of gas dropped overnight in New Brunswick. Regular self-serve gas is down just over 5 cents a liter to a new maximum of $1.958. There was no change to either diesel or furnace oil. Diesel sits at a maximum of $2.752 a liter, while furnace oil sits at $2.692 a liter. RCMP have released a new photo of a man missing from the Waterville

Private ferry stops running October 12th. Williamson says he told the island's mayor to avoid shipping banned items until the dispute is settled. He says he does not know if the next truck will get through. The town of Woodstock advising residents that the closure of a portion of the 585 in Grafton will be extended while the Department of Transportation and Infrastructure conducts necessary road work. That closure has been extended until Saturday, October 3rd. The road closure is in place on Route 585 towards Millville between the 105 and Lewis Street. No through traffic is permitted. The town says local access only for residents along the closed portion. The detour route will be signposted via Route 105, Sharp Street, and Lewis Street. They ask all motorists to follow posted signage, slow down, and allow for extra travel time. Over to sports in the wild card games, the Yankees eliminated the Red Sox in two straight with a 9-2 win. The White Sox advanced, beating Houston 7-3 in Game 2. In the National League, the Phillies edged the Braves 4-3 in 10 innings, tying their series at a game each. The Padres beat the Cubs 4-1 to move to the divisional series. In the NHL, the Leafs clipped the Islanders 2-1. Locally, the Woodstock top-quality Builders Warriors had a 2-1 win over St. Stephen on Tuesday. The Warriors are back on home ice Friday night at the Air Motor Center. Now you're up to date. I'm Jen Nicholson. And here's a look at your latest Environment Canada forecast. You can expect mainly sunny skies today, highs near 24 this afternoon. Clouds moving in overnight, lows down to 14. Showers beginning in the afternoon Friday, 5 millimeters tomorrow. Windy, highs at 24, that temperature dropping to 16 in the afternoon. Into Saturday, sunshine, with a high at 18 degrees.

0: 104.1 The Wave. That is music from Whitney Houston as we get ourselves going on a Thursday morning. Jen, how you doing?
1: I'm doing good. I've already got my post-it notes on the go. They're everywhere.
0: Yeah, letting people know that you're on vacation again next week.
1: Yeah. You know what? Yeah.
0: You know what? It must be nice.
1: How did that happen?
0: All this vacation time.

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1: That is music from ABBA. It is 6:11, and Jen, we had a great couple of days. We went for a little drive up around Moose Mountain and all through those areas, those back roads. And but before we could go, I had to find my keys. You wouldn't believe where I left them. Don't tell anybody yet.
2: But this is just payback for all the stuff you say about me being forgetful.
1: I don't ever say that.
2: So, do you want to say where you left them, or do you want to wait?
1: No, we'll wait. We'll keep people in suspense.
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0: 104.1 The Wave. That is music from Pat Benatar. It is 6:21. Yesterday, Jen and I, we went out for a little drive around Carlton County. And before we could go, though, I had to find my keys. I couldn't find them. I searched high and low through that house.
1: You lose your keys, what are there, 7 days in a week? You lose them almost seven times a week.
0: Yeah, at least. At least. I'm terrible because when I come in from outside, I just take my keys and throw them down anywhere. You usually will pick them up and take them and put them over by the microwave or whatever. But when I go to look by the microwave and my keys aren't there, I'm lost. I'm like, okay, who took my keys?
1: Funny thing
0: Where
1: is,
0: are they? What's going on?
1: You feel lost once they're lost. I feel lost just thinking about it. So I have to go check all the time to make sure there's a purse, there's a place for everything.
0: Yeah.
1: So I try to keep everything, even though I'm, you know, I can be a little distracted myself. Keys are big, important. Like,
0: well, I'm the worst with them. And, actually, I'm missing a pair of shoes right now, too, which I can't find.
1: You know what I do? Really?
0: Cody's got them hidden somewhere. But anyway, I did find my keys.
1: I think for me, it's a thing where my car is my independence, and I need to know I can get to that car. I just need to know, like, if I'm out at an event and I'm bored or something, I'll just reach in my purse and be like, all right, there's my keys. I could take off right now.
0: Where I left my keys, everybody would have had full access to the car, the house, everything. They were just hanging in the door.
1: You left them in the door.
0: I left them in the damn door.
1: All night long. All night long, people. We searched before we found them there. And here's a look at your latest Environment Canada forecast. You can expect mainly sunny skies today. Highs near 24 this afternoon. Clouds moving in overnight, lows down to 14. Showers beginning in the afternoon Friday, 5 millimeters tomorrow. Windy, highs at 24. That temperature dropping to 16 in the afternoon. Into Saturday, sunshine with a high at 18 degrees.
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1: Good morning. Opposition PCs are calling on the government to suspend the provincial gas and diesel tax. Agriculture critic Tammy Scott Wallace says the province should follow Prince Edward Island, which dropped its fuel tax for 4 months. She says farmers and other New Brunswickers need relief from high prices. Scott Wallace visited Armadale Farms near Sussex and says diesel costs are hitting every part of the operation. Cheesemakers there say they will have to raise prices by Christmas. Regular gas in New Brunswick has been just over $2 a litre. Diesel is about $2.75. Finance Minister Renee Lagasse tells Brunswick News the province already saves drivers around 10 cents a litre through pricing rules and offers a 10% electricity rebate. He says the government knows people feel the squeeze at the pumps. An event that kicked off last year in Florenceville, Bristol is expanding in more communities this year, all to help Woodstock Sanctuary House. Carlton Victoria MLA Margaret Johnson was a key support to the Florenceville, Bristol Walk a Mile in Her Shoes walk last year. And Sanctuary House board member Barb Corey says she's been a tireless advocate for the walk again this year.
2: Last year, Florenceville, Bristol was a great event. That community raised over $14,000 for Sanctuary House. Thanks to Margaret, we have 5 events simultaneously in our valley on Saturday morning, October the 3rd. So we have Plaster Rock, Perth Andover, Florenceville, Bristol, Heartland, and Woodstock.
1: House Supervisor Mel Dickinson-Gale says signing up means you're walking for those in the shelter right now or down the road and those who have lost their lives to intimate partner violence. She says there will be a moment of silence at each of the locations on Saturday. The walk begins at noon at all participating communities in Woodstock, Heartland, Perth Andover, Florenceville, Bristol, and Plaster Rock. The Valley Food Bank in Woodstock saw numbers increase year over year in September. The food bank says 523 households were served last month, an increase over 461 in 2025. The organization said it saw 67 new households and distributed over 200 kids' snack bags, 49 adult snack bags, and 12 transient backpacks. Executive Director Monica Grant says the food bank is seeing more community members and fewer pounds of food to distribute. In September, 35,033 pounds of food was distributed, which is down from last year's total of nearly 37,000 pounds. The current top needs at the food bank are cereal, canned beans, canned tomatoes, and toilet paper. Over to sports, a light night on the ice. The Leafs clip the Islanders 2-1. Elsewhere in baseball, 3 teams have moved on to the divisional series. The Yankees eliminated the Red Sox 9-2. The White Sox beat the Astros 7-3 in Game 2. In the National, Padres down the Cubs 4-1 in Game 2. The Phillies and Braves are tied at a game each after Philadelphia's 4-3 10th inning win. Now you're up to date. I'm Jen Nicholson. And here's a look at your latest Environment Canada forecast. You can expect mainly sunny skies today, highs near 24 this afternoon. Clouds moving in overnight, lows down to 14. Showers beginning in the afternoon Friday, 5 millimeters tomorrow. Windy, highs at 24, that temperature dropping to 16 in the afternoon. Into Saturday, sunshine with a high at 18 degrees.

0: 104.1 The Wave. That is music from Bryan Adams along with Mel C. Jen, it's time to take a look and see what is trending today.
1: Well, it seems like lately we have been seeing a lot of bear sightings and bears, you know, helping themselves to a lot of things. Well, a guy in British Columbia figured out a way to scare the bears away from his garbage bins. He used a Halloween decoration zombie set to scream when it's motion activated.
0: I was just gonna say,
1: the bear took off. Now, he's not saying that'll work with all bears, but anyway, it worked. 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And if you're planning on purchasing a new vehicle, listen to this. 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The driver's seat reclines and offers a back massage, but only when the vehicle is parked and the doors are closed.
0: And you can't do that when you're driving. $99,000.
1: Well, it goes between $99,000 and a little over $100,000, but they want to actually add more guided meditations as well. Wow.
0: Okay.
1: That Lincoln has come a long way.
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0: 104.1 The Wave. That is music from Queen and David Bowie. It is 6:51. And Jen, how about we jump on our private jet and fly over to Grafton this weekend?
1: You know what? Wouldn't that be fun? Now you have me adding to my Christmas wish list.
0: There you go.
1: The Woodstock Airport hosting a fly-in on Saturday. This goes from 10 until 2 at the airport. They're going to have classic cars, lots of planes, of course, a barbecue lunch, live music, bouncy castles, and airplane rides.
0: You know what I'd like to see is one of those classic cars have a drag race with an airplane going down the runway. See which one goes faster.
1: See, this is where you go. This is why we don't organize those things. But you know what? This is going to be a lot of fun. It's on Saturday, starts at 10 a.m.
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2: Good morning. The price of gas dropped overnight in New Brunswick. Regular self-serve gas is down just over 5 cents a liter to a new maximum of $1.958. There was no change to either diesel or furnace oil. Diesel sits at a maximum of $2.752 a liter, while furnace oil sits at $2.692 a liter. RCMP have released a new photo of a man missing from the Waterville area. An online release says Stephen Koistra was last seen on September 21st at approximately 10 a.m. in Waterville. He was reported missing to police the next day when his vehicle, a 2013 silver Toyota Yaris, was found abandoned in Waterville, which investigators believe may be connected to his disappearance. Police have released a new photo of Stephen Koistra as they continue efforts to locate the missing man. The photo was captured on September 17th, just before 5 p.m., at a business on Main Street in Heartland. He was last seen wearing a blue quarter-zip sweater, black pants, glasses, and a beret. You can find that updated picture on the RCMP social media pages. Anyone with information is asked to contact police. A fundraiser for Sanctuary House happening this Saturday in Woodstock, Heartland, Florenceville, Bristol, Perth Andover, and Plaster Rock. Walk a Mile in Her Shoes is a walk to raise funds to help provide emergency shelter, safety planning, counseling, advocacy, and support for women and their children experiencing intimate partner violence. The walk begins at noon at the different locations, and Sanctuary House Supervisor Mel Dickinson-Gale tells our newsroom exactly what you're walking for.
3: And so when you show up on Saturday at any one of these locations to walk, you're walking for those that are in a shelter right now. You're walking for those that may need it down the road. And you're walking for those that have lost their lives to the hands of their partner. And we are actually going to have a moment of silence at each location for those who have lost their lives to this.
2: Last year, the walk in Florenceville, Bristol, coordinated by Carlton Victoria MLA Margaret Johnson, raised over $14,000 for Sanctuary House. Walk a Mile in Her Shoes begins at noon on Saturday in each of the participating communities. And a truck carrying mail, milk, and alcohol to Campobello Island got held up at the U.S. border this week. New Brunswick MP John Williamson says American officials stopped the truck Tuesday under new trade rules banning those imports. The island's only land link runs through Maine. After a long day, the truck was released and reached the island by ferry. But that private ferry stops running October 12th. Williamson says he told the island's mayor to avoid shipping banned items until the dispute is settled. He says he does not know if the next truck will get through. Over to sports in the wild card games, the Yankees eliminated the Red Sox in two straight with a 9-2 win. The White Sox advanced, beating Houston 7-3 in Game 2. In the National League, the Phillies edged the Braves 4-3 in 10 innings, tying their series at a game each. The Padres beat the Cubs 4-1 to move to the divisional series. In the NHL, the Leafs clipped the Islanders 2-1. Now you're up to date. I'm Jen Nicholson.
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2: And here's a look at your latest Environment Canada forecast. You can expect mainly sunny skies today, highs near 24 this afternoon. Clouds moving in overnight, lows down to 14. Showers beginning in the afternoon Friday, 5 millimeters tomorrow. Windy, highs at 24, that temperature dropping to 16 in the afternoon. Into Saturday, sunshine, with a high at 18 degrees.
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0: 1041 The Wave, that is music from Loverboy. It is time to take a look at On This Date. Jen, what do we got?
1: Well, today is National Homemade Cookies Day. Ooh. So, you know what? That's my plans.
0: What you going to make?
1: I don't know yet.
0: Some chocolate chip cookies?
1: Maybe. It is also CD Player Day. Do we still have a CD player at home?
0: I think there's one or two laying around in the basement.
1: There's like 18 out back here at work. just letting you know, there are 30 days until Halloween.
0: Uh-huh. That's just around the corner.
1: I know, right? Mm-hmm. It was on this date in 1903, the first World Series was played between, do you remember who played?
0: Nope.
1: Pittsburgh and Boston was the first game. On this date in 1962, the Beach Boys released their first album, Surf and Safari, which included their debut single, Surfin'. Mm-hmm. I remember that. And in 1971, Disney World opened. That was huge and has been ever since.
0: Oh, I love that place.
1: All right, checking celebrity birthdays. Julie Andrews. My favorite lady in the whole wide world. She is 91 years old.
0: The Sound of Music. She's still
1: yes.
0: Around.
1: Julie Andrews is 91 years old today. And this guy, you might remember him from a movie or two.
2: How old are you, little one?
3: She's born without a tongue, Clark. But don't you worry about her. She whistles like a bird and eats like a horse.
1: Randy Quaid is 76 years old today. Of course, that's from National Lampoon's, I believe, Christmas Vacation?
0: No, the original Vacation.
1: The original one. Okay.
0: Yeah.
1: If you're celebrating a birthday today, make sure you let us know about it. We have another Sobeys celebration cake going out.
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7: And here's a look at your latest Environment Canada forecast. You can expect mainly sunny skies today, highs near 24 this afternoon. Clouds moving in overnight, lows down to 14. Showers beginning in the afternoon Friday, 5 millimeters tomorrow. Windy, highs at 24, that temperature dropping to 16 in the afternoon. Into Saturday, sunshine with a high at 18 degrees.
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3: Good morning. The price of gas dropped overnight in New Brunswick. Regular self-serve gas is down just over 5 cents a liter to a new maximum of $1.958. There was no change to either diesel or furnace oil. Diesel sits at a maximum of $2.752 a liter, while furnace oil sits at $2.692 a liter. RCMP have released a new photo of a man missing from the Waterville area. An online release says Stephen Koistra was last seen on September 21st at approximately 10 a.m. in Waterville. He was reported missing to police the next day when his vehicle, a 2013 silver Toyota Yaris, was found abandoned in Waterville, which investigators believe may be connected to his disappearance. Police have released a new photo of Stephen Koistra as they continue efforts to locate the missing man. The photo was captured on September 17th, just before 5 p.m., at a business on Main Street in Heartland. He was last seen wearing a blue quarter-zip sweater, black pants, glasses, and a beret. You can find that updated picture on the RCMP social media pages. Anyone with information is asked to contact police. And a truck carrying mail, milk, and alcohol to Campobello Island got held up at the U.S. border this week. New Brunswick MP John Williamson says American officials stopped the truck Tuesday under new trade rules banning those imports. The island's only land link runs through Maine. After a long day, the truck was released and reached the island by ferry. But that private ferry stops running October 12th. Williamson says he told the island's mayor to avoid shipping banned items until the dispute is settled. He says he does not know if the next truck will get through. The town of Woodstock advising residents that the closure of a portion of the 585 in Grafton will be extended while the Department of Transportation and Infrastructure conducts necessary road work. That closure has been extended until Saturday, October 3rd. The road closure is in place on Route 585 towards Millville between the 105 and Lewis Street. No through traffic is permitted. The town says local access only for residents along the closed portion. The detour route will be signposted via Route 105, Sharp Street, and Lewis Street. They ask all motorists to follow posted signage, slow down, and allow for extra travel time. Over to sports in the wild card games, the Yankees eliminated the Red Sox in two straight with a 9-2 win. The White Sox advanced, beating Houston 7-3 in Game 2. In the National League, the Phillies edged the Braves 4-3 in 10 innings, tying their series at a game each. The Padres beat the Cubs 4-1 to move to the divisional series. In the NHL, the Leafs clipped the Islanders 2-1. Locally, the Woodstock top-quality Builders Warriors had a 2-1 win over St. Stephen on Tuesday. The Warriors are back on home ice Friday night at the Air Motor Center. Now you're up to date. I'm Jen Nicholson.
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3: And here's a look at your latest Environment Canada forecast. You can expect mainly sunny skies today, highs near 24 this afternoon. Clouds moving in overnight, lows down to 14. Showers beginning in the afternoon Friday, 5 millimeters tomorrow. Windy, highs at 24, that temperature dropping to 16 in the afternoon. Into Saturday, sunshine with a high at 18 degrees.

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1: What all do we got? 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

0: 4-1, The Wave. That is music from the Northern Pikes. And over on Facebook, Jen, we got a cool topic up again. We'll take another look at it. The key situation.
1: Yeah. Yes.
0: We'll have that next.
1: Yes.

0: 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It is 7:49, and Jen, we get a little topic up on Facebook. It's all about keys or misplacing things in general. You know, I have a heck of a time for my keys, my wallet.
1: Your phone.
0: Those are the two things. My phone, yeah, you know, but it's usually the wallet and the keys.
1: I would say next time this happens, I know you left them this time in the door, but check the hamper. Check the clothes hamper, because on a weekly basis, I find your wallet, your phone, your keys, your gimbal was in there one day, guitar picks, and some cash.
0: Now, I live in the laundry basket from time to time.
1: I keep the cash. I'm just going to tell you that right now. But everything else, I deliver back to you, and it's kind of your go-to. So check the hamper.
0: I will.
2: 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This week is from October 5th, 1985. That's when Bryan Adams had a one-night love affair. Tears for Fears were falling head over heels. Madonna wanted to dress you up, and Loverboy was loving every minute of it. 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
3: Good morning. Opposition PCs are calling on the government to suspend the provincial gas and diesel tax. Agriculture critic Tammy Scott Wallace says the province should follow Prince Edward Island, which dropped its fuel tax for 4 months. She says farmers and other New Brunswickers need relief from high prices. Scott Wallace visited Armadale Farms near Sussex and says diesel costs are hitting every part of the operation. Cheesemakers there say they will have to raise prices by Christmas. Regular gas in New Brunswick has been just over $2 a litre. Diesel is about $2.75. Finance Minister Renee Lagasse tells Brunswick News the province already saves drivers around 10 cents a litre through pricing rules and offers a 10% electricity rebate. He says the government knows people feel the squeeze at the pumps. An event that kicked off last year in Florenceville, Bristol is expanding in more communities this year, all to help Woodstock Sanctuary House. Carlton Victoria MLA Margaret Johnson was a key support to the Florenceville, Bristol Walk a Mile in Her Shoes walk last year. And Sanctuary House board member Barb Corey says she's been a tireless advocate for the walk again this year.
4: Last year, Florenceville, Bristol was a great event. That community raised over $14,000 for Sanctuary House. Thanks to Margaret, we have 5 events simultaneously in our valley on Saturday morning, October the 3rd. So we have Plaster Rock, Perth Andover, Florenceville, Bristol, Heartland, and Woodstock.
3: House Supervisor Mel Dickinson-Gale says signing up means you're walking for those in the shelter right now or down the road and those who have lost their lives to intimate partner violence. She says there will be a moment of silence at each of the locations on Saturday. The walk begins at noon at all participating communities in Woodstock, Heartland, Perth Andover, Florenceville, Bristol, and Plaster Rock. The Valley Food Bank in Woodstock saw numbers increase year over year in September. The food bank says 523 households were served last month, an increase over 461 in 2025. The organization said it saw 67 new households and distributed over 200 kids snack bags, 49 adult snack bags, and 12 transient backpacks. Executive Director Monica Grant says the food bank is seeing more community members and fewer pounds of food to distribute. In September, 35,033 pounds of food was distributed, which is down from last year's total of nearly 37,000 pounds. The current top needs at the food bank are cereal, canned beans, canned tomatoes, and toilet paper. Over to sports, a light night on the ice. The Leafs clip the Islanders 2-1. Elsewhere in baseball, 3 teams have moved on to the divisional series. The Yankees eliminated the Red Sox 9-2. The White Sox beat the Astros 7-3 in Game 2. In the National, Padres down the Cubs 4-1 in Game 2. The Phillies and Braves are tied at a game each after Philadelphia's 4-3 10th inning win. Now you're up to date. I'm Jen Nicholson.
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3: And here's a look at your latest Environment Canada forecast. You can expect mainly sunny skies today, highs near 24 this afternoon. Clouds moving in overnight, lows down to 14. Showers beginning in the afternoon Friday, 5 millimeters tomorrow. Windy, highs at 24, that temperature dropping to 16 in the afternoon. Into Saturday, sunshine, with a high at 18 degrees.
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0: 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That is music from Paula Abdul at 8:10. And Jen, before we go any further, we've got a birthday wish going out to Jacob Johnson. He's 3 years old today. That's from his dad, Randy.
1: Yeah. That's wonderful. Have a great birthday. Well, coming up next, a brand new survey showing that parents do have a favorite child. Is it you? We'll find out next.

0: 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That is music from Great Big Sea. And Jen, you were the favorite in the family, weren't you?
1: Was I?
0: I don't know. I thought you were.
1: I don't know. A new survey has revealed that more than half of parents say they love their youngest child the most. Woohoo! For me, I'm the youngest. But 26% say they prefer their oldest child. 61% say they favor their youngest because their older children are demanding.
0: Well, yeah, I know all about that. I mean, Kayla puts us through heck all the time.
1: No, I'm joking. I don't get the whole favoring. I guess maybe parents don't realize they're doing it. I don't know, but I don't know. I think ours are all pretty cool.
0: I think
1: all the kids
0: too.
1: Are pretty neat.
0: Yes.
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0: 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That is music from Glenn Frey. It is 8:23, and coming up right after the break, we'll take another look at your weather forecast.
1: We've unlocked the vaults, and we're replaying Casey Kasem's American Top 40, the 80s. This week is from October 5th, 1985. That's when Bryan Adams had a one-night love affair. Tears for Fears were falling head over heels. Madonna wanted to dress you up. And Loverboy was loving every minute of it. You'll hear those songs, all the top 40 hits, and the long-distance dedications from October 5th, 1985, right here on Casey Kasem's American Top 40, the 80s.
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6: And here's a look at your latest Environment Canada forecast. You can expect mainly sunny skies today, highs near 24 this afternoon. Clouds moving in overnight, lows down to 14. Showers beginning in the afternoon Friday, 5 millimeters tomorrow. Windy, highs at 24, that temperature dropping to 16 in the afternoon. Into Saturday, sunshine with a high at 18 degrees.
2: 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And more. 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
1: Good morning. The price of gas dropped overnight in New Brunswick. Regular self-serve gas is down just over 5 cents a liter to a new maximum of $1.958. There was no change to either diesel or furnace oil. Diesel sits at a maximum of $2.752 a liter, while furnace oil sits at $2.692 a liter. RCMP have released a new photo of a man missing from the Waterville area. An online release says Stephen Koistra was last seen on September 21st at approximately 10 a.m. in Waterville. He was reported missing to police the next day when his vehicle, a 2013 silver Toyota Yaris, was found abandoned in Waterville, which investigators believe may be connected to his disappearance. Police have released a new photo of Stephen Koistra as they continue efforts to locate the missing man. The photo was captured on September 17th, just before 5 p.m., at a business on Main Street in Heartland. He was last seen wearing a blue quarter-zip sweater, black pants, glasses, and a beret. You can find that updated picture on the RCMP social media pages. Anyone with information is asked to contact police. A fundraiser for Sanctuary House happening this Saturday in Woodstock, Heartland, Florenceville, Bristol, Perth Andover, and Plaster Rock. Walk a Mile in Her Shoes is a walk to raise funds to help provide emergency shelter, safety planning, counseling, advocacy, and support for women and their children experiencing intimate partner violence. The walk begins at noon at the different locations, and Sanctuary House Supervisor Mel Dickinson-Gale tells our newsroom exactly what you're walking for.
2: And so when you show up on Saturday at any one of these locations to walk, you're walking for those that are in a shelter right now. You're walking for those that may need it down the road. And you're walking for those that have lost their lives to the hands of their partner. And we are actually going to have a moment of silence at each location for those who have lost their lives to this.
1: Last year, the walk in Florenceville, Bristol, coordinated by Carlton Victoria MLA Margaret Johnson, raised over $14,000 for Sanctuary House. Walk a Mile in Her Shoes begins at noon on Saturday in each of the participating communities. And a truck carrying mail, milk, and alcohol to Campobello Island got held up at the U.S. border this week. New Brunswick MP John Williamson says American officials stopped the truck Tuesday under new trade rules banning those imports. The island's only land link runs through Maine. After a long day, the truck was released and reached the island by ferry. But that private ferry stops running October 12th. Williamson says he told the island's mayor to avoid shipping banned items until the dispute is settled. He says he does not know if the next truck will get through. Over to sports in the wild card games, the Yankees eliminated the Red Sox in two straight with a 9-2 win. The White Sox advanced, beating Houston 7-3 in Game 2. In the National League, the Phillies edged the Braves 4-3 in 10 innings, tying their series at a game each. The Padres beat the Cubs 4-1 to move to the divisional series. In the NHL, the Leafs clipped the Islanders 2-1. Now you're up to date. I'm Jen Nicholson. And here's a look at your latest Environment Canada forecast. You can expect mainly sunny skies today, highs near 24 this afternoon. Clouds moving in overnight, lows down to 14. Showers beginning in the afternoon Friday, 5 millimeters tomorrow. Windy, highs at 24, that temperature dropping to 16 in the afternoon. Into Saturday, sunshine, with a high at 18 degrees.
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0: 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It is 8:42. Jen, let's take another look at today's Wave web poll powered by Vogue Optical.
1: All right. What is your level of concern? The president of the U.S. will impose a full trade embargo on Canada. 53% right now, very concerned. 26% somewhat. And 20% no concern whatsoever. So you know what? Go have your say. This is kind of all over the place today. The Wave web poll is up at thewavewoodstock.com.
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0: Jen, have you seen my keys? 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I don't know where I put them.
1: Yeah, of course. This happens all the time. Like, we're not even making that up. Never have your stuff, ever.
0: You have a great Thursday. One more sleep to Friday, of course, and then you're on vacation next week, aren't you?
1: Oh, yeah.
0: Oh, yeah. 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

On the wave, music from Elton John. We played Rotary Radio Bingo last night. No jackpot wins, so that means next week the jackpot will climb to $12,400. Make sure you get those cards and tune in to win next Wednesday night at 8 right here on the wave.

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101 The Wave. That is music from the Bare Naked Ladies, and it looks like it's going to be another great day. And if you get an opportunity to go for a little drive around the countryside, do so. The leaves are popping. It's beautiful, beautiful this time of year.

on the Wave. That is music from Journey as we make our way through this morning together. It is Thursday, after all. One more sleep into Friday. And, of course, David Rain's going to join us a little bit later on this afternoon, just after 2, with lots more great hits from the 80s, 90s, and more.

That is music from Tina Turner as we wrap up our Thursday together. Thanks so much for tuning in. We'll be back once again tomorrow morning to do it all over again. And of course, David Raines joining us this afternoon just after 2 with lots of great hits from the 80s, 90s, and more. Enjoy your Thursday. Stay safe. We'll catch you back here tomorrow.

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2: Here's a look at your latest Environment Canada forecast. Look for sunshine through the day. We'll see a high at 24 degrees this afternoon. Increasing cloud tonight, lows down to 14. Mainly cloudy on Friday, showers beginning in the afternoon. We'll see around 5 millimeters tomorrow. Winds gusting, a high at 24 degrees. That temperature falling back to 16 by afternoon. Into Saturday, look for sunshine with a high at 18 degrees.
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7: Here's a look at your latest Environment Canada forecast. Look for sunshine through the day. We'll see a high at 24 degrees this afternoon. Increasing cloud tonight, lows down to 14. Mainly cloudy on Friday, showers beginning in the afternoon. We'll see around 5 millimeters tomorrow. Winds gusting, a high at 24 degrees. That temperature falling back to 16 by afternoon. Into Saturday, look for sunshine with a high at 18 degrees.
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2: Here's your latest Environment Canada weather forecast. Mainly sunny today, a high of 24, feeling like 29 when you factor in that humidity. A few clouds tonight with increasing cloudiness into tomorrow morning, a low tonight of 14 degrees. For Friday, mainly cloudy. Showers begin tomorrow afternoon, a high of 24 degrees. Temperatures falling to 16 tomorrow afternoon. Tomorrow night, showers, a low of 6.
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6: Here's your latest Environment Canada weather forecast. Mainly sunny today, a high of 24, feeling like 29 when you factor in that humidity. A few clouds tonight with increasing cloudiness into tomorrow morning, a low tonight of 14 degrees. For Friday, mainly cloudy. Showers begin tomorrow afternoon, a high of 24 degrees. Temperatures falling to 16 tomorrow afternoon. Tomorrow night, showers, a low of 6.
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0: 104.1 The Wave. It is David Rings in with you on this Thursday afternoon, and let's jump right into our Mindbuster question today, shall we? 23% of people say they're glad that they have the support and a partner when doing this. Now, it could be something stressful, maybe uncomfortable, or maybe something where having another person around makes the whole experience just a whole lot easier. Now, think about the things you've done in everyday life where you suddenly realize, yeah, I'm glad I got somebody with me for this. It could involve a little courage, maybe a little patience, or maybe just somebody there to say, you got this. No, I'm not giving you any more clues right now, but what do you think it is? 23% of people say they appreciate having a partner or support person when doing this. You can drop your comments on our Facebook page. I will give you some clues along the way, as always, and then at the end of the show, I will give you the answer to the Mindbuster question. Lots more music from the 80s, 90s, and more on the way, including one from Journey coming up.
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There have been lots of things to shape the world as we've come to know it. And coming up in just a few minutes from now, we'll go over the highlights of today in history. 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

0: David Raines in with you this afternoon on 104.1 The Wave. And for your Thursday edition of Today in History, we learn today is National Homemade Cookies Day. Yes, sir. I'm excited about that. It's also National Hair Day today. And if you've got hair, well, something to be excited about. If you don't, well, maybe a day to remember the days that you did. Lots of things have happened on this day over the years. For instance, back in the state in 1908, Henry Ford introduced the first mass-produced Model T automobile. Those cars cost just $825, but that was a lot of money back in those days. Today, you'd be hard-pressed to find an option for $825 on any new car. Back on the state in 1982, Sony launched the first compact disc player. Remember, be excited about that one? Yep, the music sounded a whole lot different than those records that we used to play. And finally, back on the state in 1991, the most valuable glove, the original crystal-studded one Michael Jackson wore, was stolen from the Motown Museum in Detroit. Now, MC Hammer set up a phone line and offered a $50,000 reward for the glove's return, but he didn't have to pay it out because the glove was recovered 2 days later by police. That's what happened on Today in History. Check back tomorrow. We'll have more for you. We got lots more great music as well, including one from Pat Benatar coming up.
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6: Here's your latest Environment Canada weather forecast. Mainly sunny today, a high of 24, feeling like 29 when you factor in that humidity. A few clouds tonight with increasing cloudiness into tomorrow morning, a low tonight of 14 degrees. For Friday, mainly cloudy. Showers begin tomorrow afternoon, a high of 24 degrees. Temperatures falling to 16 tomorrow afternoon. Tomorrow night, showers, a low of 6.
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0: 1041 The Wave, it is David Rains in with you this afternoon. If you've ever looked at your feet and thought, boy, these things should be making me some money, Columbia Sportswear may just have a job for you. Now, the company's looking for people to submit pictures of their bare feet as part of an ad campaign promoting its Peak Freak hiking season. They're not asking you to do it for exposure. They're going to pay you $180. Now, the photos could end up being Columbia's online Hall of Feet gallery. And somewhere out there, somebody's going to be scrolling through a website, looking through hundreds of feet and thinking, wow, that's a nice arch. And then suddenly, your feet have a resume. Now, honestly, this might be the easiest side hustle ever. No resume, no interview, no experience required. Just take off your socks, take a picture, and hope Columbia decides your toes have what it takes to make the big leagues. Your feet could finally be the breadwinners in your family. Good luck to you. Lots more great music on the way, including one from Hootie and the Blowfish.
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23% of people are glad they have a support and a partner when doing this. What is it? Well, we'll have a clue for you coming up in just a few minutes from now. 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

0: 104.1 The Wave. It is David Raines in with you this afternoon, and 23% of people are glad they have a support of a partner when doing this. What is it? Well, I'll tell you that it is not dieting, although the support of a partner is important when you are dieting, isn't it? Because, I mean, if they're in there eating all the food that you want to eat but you can't eat it, that's not very supportive, but it is not dieting. So what else could it be? Head to our Facebook page with your best guess. We will have some more clues for you along the way, and then, of course, at the end of the show, I'm going to have the answer to the Mindbuster question, so keep those guesses coming. We got lots more great music from the 80s and 90s and more, including one from Billy Joel coming up.
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1: Forget north, south, east, and west. One tech creator built a compass that points out something much more important. I've got the details for you on that coming up right after Zappacosta on 104.1 The Wave.

0: It is David Raines in with you this afternoon on 104.1 The Wave. And finally, a navigation device designed for people who have their priorities straight. True, a tech creator, True Nullar, built a handheld compass for her fiancé, but the compass doesn't point north. No, it points to the nearest Taco Bell. Now, the gadget uses GPS to find the closest location, then counts down the remaining walking distance. And this isn't some cardboard and duct tape invention. This is a touchscreen, live GPS, a 3D printed case with a battery, a speaker, and a magnometer to figure out which direction you're heading. And because every great invention needs sound effects, it has the Taco Bell chime. Now imagine getting lost in the woods, your phone dies, you're panicking, and then you pull out your Taco Bell compass and ding, relax, we've only got 1.2 kilometers for a crunch wrap. Now forget, are we there yet? The only question that matters is how far until we get to Taco Bell. Lots more great music coming up, including one from Toto next.
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5: Wave weather.
6: Here's your latest Environment Canada weather forecast. Mainly sunny today, a high of 24, feeling like 29 when you factor in that humidity. A few clouds tonight with increasing cloudiness into tomorrow morning, a low tonight of 14 degrees. For Friday, mainly cloudy. Showers begin tomorrow afternoon, a high of 24 degrees. Temperatures falling to 16 tomorrow afternoon. Tomorrow night, showers, a low of 6.
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0: 104 on the wave. It is David Raines in with you this afternoon. And the Canada-U.S. trade relationship is already under significant pressure. The United States has imposed new tariffs on Canadian goods, and Canada has responded with counter tariffs, and additional U.S. restrictions on certain products are scheduled to take effect. Some have already done so. Some are scheduled to come up. But today's Vogue Optical Web poll wants to know, are we looking at something even bigger? How concerned are you that the President of the United States could impose a full trade embargo on Canada? Now, we're giving you three choices to choose from. You will find those on the Vogue Optical Web poll at thewavewoodstock.com. But go have your say on this topic today. We got lots more great music on the way from the 80s, 90s, and more, including one from the Partland Brothers.
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3: Good afternoon. The provincial government has announced free RSV vaccines for all newborns. The new program means all babies born between April 1st and October 12th can now get immunized at public health clinics or by their doctor, and babies born between October 13th and March 31st of 2027 can get immunized before being discharged from the hospital. Premier Susan Holt says the government is aiming to make it easier to protect babies from serious illness while also reducing pressure on hospital. Dr. Yves Legere is the Chief Medical Officer of Health and says timing matters for RSV immunizations, and doing so in October, just before the season begins, means babies will have the best protection. Well, the Premier is warning businesses could hit a breaking point as U.S. bans block Canadian alcohol exports. Susan Holt says nearly 2 years of threats and tariffs are hurting New Brunswick companies. The ban covers malt beer, wine, whiskey, molasses, and some other products. Moosehead CEO says the brewery could be forced out of the U.S. market if that ban continues. And according to CTV, Holt says companies losing half their sales to their biggest customer are only months from their breaking point. Trade Minister Dominic LeBlanc says he is hearing the same concerns from business owners across the province. Summer border travel from New Brunswick into Maine is down by more than 188,000 visitors compared to before Donald Trump's second term. U.S. figures show just over 653,000 crossings in June, July, and August. That's down 22% from 2 years ago. It comes as new American import bans again on Canadian goods take effect and Trump escalates his rhetoric. Still, numbers are up nearly 10% over last summer, suggesting at least a partial rebound, according to Brunswick News. Elsewhere today, a sexual assault charge against actor Mike Smith, best known as Bubbles on the Trailer Park Boys, has been dismissed. In a statement, Trailer Park Boys Incorporated says the charge was dismissed in court today. 3 days had been set aside for Smith's sexual assault trial, which stemmed from an alleged incident in 2017. The actor had pleaded not guilty to that charge. Court documents did not detail the allegations against Smith, but he had been barred from contacting the female complainant. Trailer Park Boys Incorporated says Smith will now resume his responsibilities with the company and no further comment on the proceedings will be made. A proposed new pipeline from Alberta to the BC coast has become the first to be designated as a project of national interest. The designation announced today under the Building Canada Act means the Pacific Link pipeline will now go to a consolidated fast-tracked approval process. That could see the pipeline completed by 2032 or 33. Prime Minister Mark Carney says the pipeline is in the best interest of Canada's sovereignty and economic security.
4: Today, 90% of Alberta's oil goes to the U.S. Pacific Link will materially reduce that dependence by allowing us to export an additional 1 million barrels a day to growing markets in Asia. That means more customers, more choice, higher prices for all Canadian energy producers.
3: Both the federal and Alberta governments say the project could add up to $30 billion to Canada's annual GDP and create up to 140,000 jobs. Both governments would own a 45% stake in the pipeline. Indigenous communities will also be offered an ownership stake of at least 10% or more through consultations with government. AI agents have reportedly tried to hack a Canadian government website. An AI tracking and development firm, Transluce, says it found evidence AI agents targeted Library and Archives Canada on May 28th and June 9th. The hacking attempt used tactics similar to those displayed by other known agents connected to OpenAI, the company behind ChatGPT. However, Transluce does say it cannot definitively say they were OpenAI agents. The Canadian Center for Cybersecurity says it is aware of the reports, but does say there's no evidence the agents were successful in accessing any Canadian government systems. In sports on the diamonds, the Phillies in Atlanta play the deciding game 3 of their wild card series to decide who moves on to the divisional series. On the ice, the Flames host the Kraken, the Oilers in Vancouver. In the Q League, the Islanders on the road in Chicoutimi. Now you're up to date. I'm Mark Hodgins.
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0: weather.
1: Here's your latest Environment Canada weather forecast. We see increasing clouds overnight tonight, a low of 14 degrees. A chance of showers tomorrow morning into the early afternoon. We see a high tomorrow of 21 degrees, but temperatures expected to fall to around 15 in the afternoon. Tomorrow night, those showers end. We get down to a low of plus 5 with a risk of frost. Saturday looking better. Sunny, a high of 18.
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Police stopped a Tesla driver after reports of someone playing a guitar at 60 miles an hour, and apparently, well, he had a very creative way of convincing the car he was still paying attention. We'll get to that coming up in just a few minutes from now, but first, it's Steelers Wheel on 104.1 The Wave.

0: 104.1 The Wave, it is David Rains in with you on this Thursday afternoon. And while most people listen to music while they drive, one Tesla driver decided that he wanted to be the music. Police in Surrey, England stopped him after commuters reportedly seeing him play guitar at 60 miles an hour. Now, apparently he had a backup plan for the Tesla. Officers found the interior camera, which monitors driver's attention, had been covered up. Now, they also found a weighted device attached to the steering wheel designed to make the car think that he was still holding it. Meanwhile, the driver was apparently thinking, okay, everybody, here's Wonderwall. He was ticketed for driving without due care, and because he was there's hands-free driving, and then there's hands-free driving with an acoustic live concert. Now, somehow I feel the guitar wasn't the only thing that maybe needed some tuning, but he's going to get his, I suppose. Lots more great music on the way, including one from Blondie coming up.
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Still looking for you to weigh in on our question of the day today. 23% of people say they're glad they have the support and a partner when doing this. What do you think it is? We'll have another clue for you coming up in just a few minutes. 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

0: 104.1 The Wave. It is David Raines in with you on this Thursday afternoon, looking for you to weigh in on our Mindbuster question today. 23% of people are glad to have the support and a partner when doing this. What do you think it is? Well, last hour I told you that it had nothing to do with dieting. This hour I will tell you that it has to do with physical activity. What do you think that could be? I know physical activity could cover a wide range of things, but you can narrow it down a little bit. Make sure to head to our Facebook page with your best guess. I'll have some more clues for you along the way. And then, of course, at the end of the show, I'm going to have the answer to the Mindbuster question. Lots more great music from the 80s, 90s, and more, including one from Haywire on the way.
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6: Here's your latest Environment Canada weather forecast. We see increasing clouds overnight tonight, a low of 14 degrees. A chance of showers tomorrow morning into the early afternoon. We see a high tomorrow of 21 degrees, but temperatures expected to fall to around 15 in the afternoon. Tomorrow night, those showers end. We get down to a low of plus 5 with a risk of frost. Saturday looking better. Sunny, a high of 18.
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0: 104.1 The Wave, it is David Raines in with you this afternoon, and time for another edition of Dumbest Criminals. And police in Georgia are looking for a man accused of trespassing at a private home, and apparently he decided to make himself very comfortable. Surveillance shows him using the homeowner's pool and a hot tub between 2:15 and 5:30 in the morning, but things got really weird when he got into the hot tub. Police say he became frustrated with a rubber duck and spent more than 10 minutes playing with it. Now, apparently, he found his soulmate, and it was just a bath toy, but after his late night party, the man allegedly grabbed beach towels valued at $1,200 and rode away from the property on a bicycle, probably stolen as well, I would imagine. Police are now looking for the guy who broke into the home, used the pool, played with a rubber duck for 10 minutes, and stole $1,200 worth of towels, and then made his getaway on a bicycle. Forget Dumbest Criminals. This guy sounds like the weirdest Airbnb review ever. It does leave with some questions, though, right? I mean, $1,200 in beach towels? What are they made of? Lots more great music on the way, including one from Whitney Houston coming up.
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2: Good afternoon. A 20-year-old Wattstack man has been acquitted of assaulting a youth during a fight at Woodstock's Motor Center last year. The judge ruled Dakota Louis Lee Christian acted in self-defense and used necessary force after two youths followed him to a stairwell. Court heard the youths had started the confrontation in the gym and one pushed Christian before he struck back, according to the River Valley Sun. The 16-year-old suffered a broken nose, a black eye, and a concussion. Christian had faced charges of assault causing bodily harm, mischief, and uttering threats. The Crown argued the issue was whether Christian used reasonable or excessive force. High rent is the top concern for New Brunswick tenants, according to a provincial survey. Housing Minister David Hickey says about 2,800 people responded as the government reviewed the Residential Tenancies Act. Two-thirds were tenants. They also flagged slow repairs, unclear eviction rules, and delays at the Tenant-Landlord Relations Office. A 3% annual rent cap has been in place for 2 years. Fredericton advocate Matthew Hayes tells CBC loopholes still allow bigger increases when units turn over, leases are fixed term, or when landlords claim capital improvements. Average rent was about $1,300 a month last fall. Hickey says new policy steps are expected this fall. The subsidized housing waitlist now stands at 14,000 households. The Carney government may be getting ready to ease some of its immigration limits, at least in Atlantic Canada. A private sector panel singled out workforce availability as a key component holding the provinces back from economic growth. The Atlantic Economic Panel called for, in its final report, a Made in Atlantic Canada agreement to keep population growth around 1.8%, which is much higher than current levels. Sean Fraser is the minister responsible for ACOA and the MP for PICTO, telling New Brunswick News the blanket national response to immigration levels was made as some communities struggled to absorb a lot of newcomers, putting stress on housing and public services. But Fraser says a decade ago in his community, families had moved away, schools were closed, hospital services diminished, and employers could not find the workers they needed. The region developed a successful immigration stream to combat that, and then Ottawa slashed the numbers. The Atlantic Economic Panel says the region should have a bigger role in attracting, selecting, welcoming, and retaining the people needed to grow the economy. A proposed pipeline from Alberta to the BC coast has become the first to be designated as a project of national interest. The designation under the Building Canada Act means the million-barrel-a-day pipeline will now go to a consolidated, fast-tracked approval process that could see the pipeline completed by 2032 or 33 at a cost of around $35 to $44 billion. Both the federal and Alberta governments say the project would add up to $30 billion to Canada's annual GDP and create up to 140,000 jobs. Both governments would own a 45% stake in the pipeline. It says Indigenous communities would also be offered an ownership stake of 10% or more. The pipeline would significantly expand the market for Canadian oil into Asia and elsewhere, while Ottawa is also contemplating a potential pipeline to Churchill, Manitoba that could see oil shipped from Hudson Bay to eastern Canada and Europe. New research showing a link between the amount of time children spend on screens and their development. More on that from Jen Nicholson.
3: The study says experts reviewed decades of research on the impact of screen time on development, which looked at nearly 3 million children aged 18 and under from

0: burn.
1: At the goalpost? Great idea. I'm starving.
0: Nothing beats a hot, fresh burger while you're watching the game.
1: Absolutely. I'm feeling like fries, too. Maybe a poutine.
2: When hunger hits at the rink, head upstairs to the goalpost. 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
4: Here's your latest Environment Canada weather forecast. We see increasing clouds overnight tonight, a low of 14 degrees. A chance of showers tomorrow morning into the early afternoon. We see a high tomorrow of 21 degrees, but temperatures expected to fall to around 15 in the afternoon. Tomorrow night, those showers end. We get down to a low of plus 5 with a risk of frost. Saturday looking better. Sunny, a high of 18.
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But first, it's Loverboy on 104.1 The Wave.

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0: 104.1 The Wave. It is David Raines in with you this afternoon, and pumpkin spice season has officially gone completely out of control. Catfight Coffee in Boontown, New Jersey is planning to pour a 55-gallon pumpkin spice latte tomorrow. They're calling it the largest pumpkin spice latte in the universe, and it's part of their First Friday celebration where they'll also be handing out free pumpkin spice lattes and holding a 8-ounce public pumpkin spice lattes speed sipping competition. So apparently October 2nd is no longer just a Friday. It's basically the pumpkin spice Olympics. Now imagine showing up for a coffee and seeing a 55-gallon drum of pumpkin spice latte. And if you're entering the speed sipping contest, remember it's only 8 ounces, not the 55 gallons, because apparently 55 gallons is considered a serving size for a small city these days. Lots more great music on the way, including one from the Bee Gees next.
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0: 1041 The Wave, it is David Raines in with you this afternoon, and the trade relationship between Canada and the United States has taken another turn with new American tariffs affecting Canadian goods and Canada responding with its own counter tariffs, and now we're asking about the possibility that's considerably larger than tariffs. What's your level of concern that the President of the United States will impose a full trade embargo on Canada? How concerned are you? Very concerned, maybe somewhat concerned, or you're not concerned whatsoever. Now, a full trade embargo could mean a much broader restriction on trade between the two countries that could mean they currently have many measures in place. That's the word I'm looking for. How concerned are you? You can head to thewavewoodstock.com and have your say on our Vogue Optical web poll. Got lots more great music on the way, including one from Natalie Imbruglia coming up.
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5: Here's your latest Environment Canada weather forecast. We see increasing clouds overnight tonight, a low of 14 degrees. A chance of showers tomorrow morning into the early afternoon. We see a high tomorrow of 21 degrees, but temperatures expected to fall to around 15 in the afternoon. Tomorrow night, those showers end. We get down to a low of plus 5 with a risk of frost. Saturday looking better. Sunny, a high of 18.
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Still time for you to weigh in on our Mindbuster question of the day today. 23% of people are glad they have the support and a partner when doing this. What do you think it is? Well, we'll get to another clue coming up in just a few minutes. But first, it's Sky on 104.1 The Wave.

0: David Raines in with you this afternoon on 104.1 The Wave, and looking for you to weigh in on our Mindbuster question today. 23% of people are glad they have the support and a partner when doing this. What do you think it is? Well, your clue so far, not dieting, but it is something to do with physical activity, and that physical activity does include legs. That is your clue for this hour. So what do you think it could be? You can head to our Facebook page with your best guess. Of course, next hour at the end of the show, I'm going to provide the answer to our Mindbuster question. So keep those guesses coming. We got lots more great music from the 80s, 90s, and more, including one from the Platinum Blonde group coming up in just a few minutes.
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How many tabs are open in your brain right now? If you're juggling five things at once and forgetting what you were doing, you may have way too many. We'll discuss that coming up in just a few minutes. But first, it's Jimmy Buffett, Margaritaville on 104.1 The Wave.

0: 104.1 The Wave. It is David Raines in with you this afternoon. Your computer isn't the only thing that may have too many tabs open. Your brain might be running on 47 or more. Here is some signs. You walked into the room and immediately forget why you're there. You put something somewhere safe, and now it's so safe that even you can't find it. And if you start one task and get distracted by another, and then suddenly you're doing neither one of them, well, then you're working on one thing while thinking about three others. Now, take a screenshot because you'll need this later, and now your camera roll is basically a filing cabinet. Now remember, something important, and the second your head hits the pillow, it's gone. Now, if you've ever sent yourself a text just so you won't forget something, congratulations, your brain has officially crashed. Too many tabs open and absolutely no idea which one is playing the music. We've all been there, haven't we? Some of us live there on a daily basis. We got lots more great music on the way, including one from Sister Sledge coming up.
1: 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This week is from October 5th, 1985. That's when Bryan Adams had a one-night love affair. Tears for Fears were falling head over heels. Madonna wanted to dress you up, and Loverboy was loving every minute of it. You'll hear those songs, all the Top 40 hits, and the long-distance dedications from October 5th, 1985, right here on Casey Kasem's American Top 40, the 80s.
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Last night was Rotary Bingo Night. Were you tuned in and playing, or did you miss out on it? If you missed out, I'll tell you how it ended up, and you can get involved for next week and how much money will be on the line. 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

0: 104.1 The Wave. It is David Raines in with you this afternoon, and the Rotary Jackpot Bingo is up to $12,400 next week. That is because nobody won it last night. Now, you could be that lucky person to take home that jackpot next week. All you've got to do is make sure to go to your favorite retailer, pick up your bingo cards, and then have your dabbers ready next Wednesday at 8 when Rotary Bingo kicks off with Mark and Jen here. Best of luck to you. Got lots more great music from the 80s, 90s, and more, including one from Howard Jones coming up.
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6: Here's your latest Environment Canada weather forecast. We see increasing clouds overnight tonight, a low of 14 degrees. A chance of showers tomorrow morning into the early afternoon. We see a high tomorrow of 21 degrees, but temperatures expected to fall to around 15 in the afternoon. Tomorrow night, those showers end. We get down to a low of plus 5 with a risk of frost. Saturday looking better. Sunny, a high of 18.
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23% of people are glad to have the support of a partner when doing this. What do you think it is? Well, I told you that it wasn't dieting. It did involve physical activity, and that physical activity involved legs. Did you guess running a half marathon or a marathon? Yeah, pretty important to have somebody there cheering you on the sidelines. I would imagine, I got to admit, I'm not a runner, so you wouldn't catch me in a marathon, but certainly nice to have the support of somebody there when you're doing that, isn't it? We'll have a brand new Mindbuster question for you tomorrow when we do it all over again. Until then, I remind you, please be kind to everybody you come across, because in a world where you can choose to be anything at all, choosing to be kind just makes the world a better place, all of us better people, and we can all definitely use a little more of that. There's still tons of great music to come this hour, including this one from John Mellencamp now.

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